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1: 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If you haven't listened to the show before, I play a mix of new wave and alternative music, both old and new, exactly what it says on the tin. Today is Exeter Pride, with celebrations happening all across the city. So I wanted to dedicate today's show to LGBTQ plus artists who have shaped and are continuing to shape the new wave and alternative music worlds. 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We just opened the show with the Pet Shop Boys and their 1988 hit Left to My Own Devices from their fantastic album Introspective. Neil Tennant's coming out in the 90s was a bit of a watershed moment. Suddenly, one of the most successful pop duos on the planet were openly queer, and their music became the soundtrack for generations of LGBTQ plus listeners. Up next, we're staying firmly in the world of queer icons with Pete Burns and Dead or Alive.

So he invites me out, said he's going to this really cool night, and I said, wow, that sounds really cool. So I step out the Uber. Everywhere I look, turtlenecks, crochet berets,

0: girl's in the corner drinking orange wine, talking about how her flip phone saved her life, and no one was dancing. So my friend turned to me and said,
1: "Isn't this cool?"
0: And I said,
1: "No."
0: So I told him.

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1: The Four Horsemen of the Queer Apocalypse. That was Lynx with I Didn't Come Here for Art. Lynx is one of the most exciting queer voices in the UK right now, combining drag performance art with electropunk, and they're absolutely brilliant live too, so don't miss one of their shows if you get the chance. Before Lynx, we heard Dead or Alive with Sex Drive from their 1995 high energy electro album Nuclear Patra. I love the title of that one. We also heard Boy George with I Don't Want to See Myself, a fantastic dance track which featured on George's 2010 compilation album Ordinary Alien, a collection of dance tracks that George recorded with electro disco producer Kinky Roland, and that's one of my favourite Boy George solo albums. Continuing the electropop sound, up next is St. Vincent.

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1: Very much enjoying that track from a relative newcomer on the electro pop scene. That was Catherine Moan with her 2023 single, Undo Undo. A really lovely retro synthwave sound to that one. Before Catherine Moan, we heard St. Vincent with Los Angeles from her 2017 album Mass Education. St. Vincent, aka Annie Clark, not to be confused with poet and darkwave pioneer Anne Clark, another queer icon, has long been an influential queer figure in alternative music, with her debut album Marry Me being released in 2007. And over the span of St. Vincent's career, she's worked with the likes of David Byrne, Dave Grohl, Taylor Swift and Olivia Rodrigo, to name just a few. We also heard Canadian electroclash legend Peaches with More from her 2009 album I Feel Cream, a performance artist and a pioneer of sex-positive, gender-bending electronic music. Peaches has had an enormous influence on queer club culture. 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The main hub of events is centred around Northern Hay Gardens, Exeter Library, The Ram and Exeter Phoenix, with live music, workshops, talks, stalls, community groups and naturally a healthy amount of rainbows and glitter too. So if you're in Exeter today, do come down, join in the celebrations and show your solidarity for Exeter Pride. Full details of everything happening can be found on the Exeter Pride website. We're going to shift gears now in some high energy 80s electro. Is that a pistol in your pocket? Here's Lana Pelle.

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1: A beautiful track. That was Jabriath with his 1974 single, I'm a Man. Jabriath, born Bruce Wayne Campbell, was the first openly gay rock star to be signed to a major label a decade before the industry was remotely ready for him. His career was tragically short-lived, and he later became one of the first internationally known musicians to die of AIDS. But his legacy has since grown, and he's now recognised as a pioneer in the history of queer music. Before Jabriath, we heard Lana Pele with her 1986 single Pistol in My Pocket, the video for which was filmed at Lee Bowery's legendary nightclub Taboo, a space that became renowned for queer performance art, outrageous fashion, and London's underground avant-garde drag scene. Lana herself was a key figure in that world, a performer who blurred gender boundaries, camp, and club culture long before it filtered into the mainstream. I first heard that track at the Lee Bowery exhibition that was held at the Tate Modern last year. The video was playing on repeat in one of the rooms, and when I left the exhibition, I couldn't get the song out of my head. We also heard German performance artist Klaus Nomi with his iconic 1981 single Total Eclipse. Nomi, a classically trained countertenor, combined opera, new wave, and sci-fi cabaret to create music and performances that were very alien and also utterly queer. On Total Eclipse, Nomi performs both the deep baritone vocals and the high soaring countertenor parts, and that dual vocal style became his signature. Like Jabriath, Nomi

was one of the early public figures lost to AIDS, but his influence on queer counterculture, from Bowie to modern drag, is absolutely huge. Time for something a bit more recent now. This is Canadian electronic and cold wave project TRST with Sulk.

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1: That was Berlin-based queer electro-punk act Nuclear Family with Saint Sebastian. Definitely a bit of a New Order sound to that one. Nuclear Family are part of the more recent wave of DIY queer electronic artists coming out of Berlin's underground. Before Nuclear Family, we heard Canadian cold wave project TRST, formerly known as Trust, with Sulk, taken from their 2012 debut album. TRST is the work of Robert Alphonse, whose music has been hugely influential in the resurgence of dark wave and queer electronic pop over the last decade. We also heard Brooklyn-based dark wave duo Light Asylum, fronted by the powerful Shannon Funches, with their signature goth club anthem Dark Allies. Love the way that track builds. It always sends shivers down my spine. 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And today we're celebrating LGBTQ plus artists in new wave and alternative music to coincide with Exeter Pride, which is taking place across the city right now. Up next, we have one of the great synth pop duos, Erasure. Am I right?

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1: Bronski Beat with Small Town Boy, and that was the Dominatrix remix. Small Town Boy is, of course, one of the most important queer anthems ever recorded. Jimmy Somerville saw in falsetto telling the story of a young gay man forced to flee his hometown because of homophobia, a song which has resonated with many who have faced discrimination. Before Bronski Beat, we heard Erasure with Am I Right, remixed by The Grid, one half of The Grid being Dave Ball of Soft Cell fame, who sadly passed away last year. Erasure have been pillars of queer pop for nearly four decades, with Andy Bell becoming one of the first openly gay frontmen to achieve global mainstream success. We also heard Nona Hendrix with her 1983 solo single Transformation. Hendrix, an LGBTQ plus rights activist and former member of the trailblazing disco trio La Belle, who gave us Lady Marmalade, has long been a champion of queer liberation and gender bending performance art. Up next, we don't take anything for granted here on Phonic FM. Here's Yeji.

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1: Jackie Shane with her 1967 single Stand Up Straight and Tall. Jackie Shane was a pioneering black transgender soul singer from Nashville, and she built a huge following on the Toronto club circuit in the 1960s, living openly as a transgender person at a time when it came with great danger to do so, even more so than in today's society. Jackie Shane is now rightly recognised as one of the great unsung heroes of queer music history. Before Jackie Shane, we heard Brooklyn-based electronic artist Yeji with the track For Granted, which is taken from her 2023 album With a Hammer. Yeji, who sings and raps in both English and Korean, has become a prominent queer voice on the alternative electronic scene over the last decade or so. We then heard one of my idols and all-time favourites, Mark Ormond, with the cabaret-inspired electro track Come Out from his glorious 2001 album Stranger Things. We also heard electro-clash group Fisher Spooner with Butterscotch Goddamn, which is taken from their 2018 album Sir. Sir is a really fantastic record, and it's one in which frontman Casey Spooner explores sexuality, desire and queer identity in the age of social media. 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So do come down and enjoy the celebrations if you're in Exeter today. We're going to get a bit more mellow as we enter the final part of today's show. Up next, it's Tracy Chapman with the stunning Fast Car.

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1: A beautiful rendition of Black's Wonderful Life by Dutch singer Mathilde Santing. Santing's career began in the early 80s, and she's long been regarded as a prominent gay role model in the Netherlands. Before Mathilde Santing, we heard Tracy Chapman with her iconic 1988 single, Fast Car. We also heard American folk pop singer Norma Taneja with her 1967 single, No Stranger Am I. Taneja, who was in a long-term relationship with Dusty Springfield, was one of the early queer figures in the folk world, and her music has had a lasting influence on generations of alternative artists. And that brings us to the end of today's Old Wave, New Wave show. I hope you've enjoyed this exploration of LGBTQ plus voices in New Wave and alternative music put together to coincide with today's Exeter Pride celebrations. If you're out enjoying the festivities, have an absolutely brilliant time. And if you're in Exeter and haven't ventured out yet, do come down and check out what's happening across Northern Hay Gardens, Exeter Phoenix and the Ram, and other venues around the city. All the details are on the Exeter Pride website. I'll be back on the 23rd of May with more new wave and alternative music, both old and new. I'm going to leave you with a beautiful track by Romy Croft and her band, The XX. This is Angels. Till next time.

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1: This is Phonik.

David Sanborn with the Jules Holland Rhythm and Blues Orchestra. Jules Holland on piano. Pianola is the name of the CD. This is the drama show. I'm going to play now another Jules Holland CD or track from it. Jules Holland, the A to Z Geographer's Guide to the Piano. Much, much earlier. I did get this one in Exeter at the Devonair Ambulance Shop in Heavitry, and it confirms my idea that the drama show, it's not very far from a reality show, but location and timing as in decades or at least years, can be shifted about. That's more about that later on. This is Brick Lane, E1.

0: more walks of life, you know, everything. Everything from office furniture to toilet rolls to typewriters.
1: I'm Michael Weinberg, and I run a cleaning merchant called M. Rosensky Limited, 102 Brick Lane, E1.
2: My name is...

It's only just changed over the last couple of years, like, you know, all the buildings going up and everything. The people have just changed from Jewish people to Pakistani people now. And I really like Brick Lane. My dad was born in Brick Lane and he's still in Brick Lane since.

0: Jules Holland.
1: Last summer, there was a meeting about a lost keyboard, wondering where the keyboard has got to. And I think there's a couple of places. The Student Guild has got a music space. The university discontinued music, but there is a building quite far off the main campus with the residential area, really. I think it used to be an eating space, something like that, but they've got a grand piano. Maybe that's where the lost keyboard is, so I might check that out. But also, I think the flood prevention area, it must be drying out. Quite soon, it'll be a stable base. Not for a grand piano, but some sort of keyboard or musical instrument installation could be there. And I hope it's not too far away from the bridge. There's a bridge goes over that, and you could have zoom lens cameras on it. So if there is a performance near the keyboard, you could get video together. Mostly what I do now is just on a phone, very close up. Not more than a minute and a half trying to get onto YouTube. But I know longer forms of video are possible. And if there was a keyboard, because there's a lot of space for the audience, and it's drying out, it will be quite stable very soon, but quite when, not sure. Now back to the pianola. This is Booker T, Rockin' Lockin'.

This is the drama show on Phonic FM, and I'm Will789GB. I have got a few blogs still going, but I've changed the name. It used to be Hello Spiders, from when spiders were well known, and now it's called Bots Hello. There's quite a few other Hello Bots around, so I've call it Bots Hello instead, because the bots have taken over from the spiders, and things are a bit different. I think with spiders, everything was quite open because something came back, whereas now there is a downside to AI. The search engines synthesize everything that's available, and a lot of people don't go any further. So I'm going to have more of a conversation with the bots than I used to have with the spiders, and have more options open. Still thinking about this, but just to let you know, if you do want to catch up with all of that, Hello Spiders is still there, but Bots Hello is a new phase. So now another track from the Geographer's Guide to the Piano, Newgate's Knocker, EC1.

We present Affirmation by John Fryer with Andrew Franklin, Roisin McGowan and Kira Lane as Maggie.

0: Hello.
1: Hello.
0: Do you like this room?
1: It is a very nice room.
0: Can you describe it?
1: A kitchen, stove, fridge, washing machine, sink in the corner, cupboards.
0: That's enough. Is it day or night?
1: I can see daylight through this window. Judging from the shadows against the far wall, I estimate the time at 10:23.
0: What about the floor?
1: Stone. Cobble effect. 19th century. But the illusion is contrary to the modern-day appliances that I previously described.
0: Yes, I have mentioned the contradictions in the past, but no one listens. Light source, please.
1: The rays of the morning sun are coming in through the window. It is now 10:24.
0: Anything else?
1: There is an electronic strap light above our heads on the ceiling, not currently on.
0: Is this enough light for you?
1: It will be sufficient.
0: You can say it is.
1: It is.
0: Thank you. Do you want to explore the room?
1: Is it required?
0: No.
1: I do not need to.
0: Okay. What is directly in front of you?
1: There are two chairs, one on either side of a wooden table. The chairs are also made of wood, in the same style. The manufactured process has developed the furniture from oak.
0: Very good. What's outside?
1: What is outside is grammatically better.
0: People speak in slang.
1: I will try to remember that.
0: I'm sure you will.
1: Did I make a joke?
0: No, not really.
1: And yet you laughed at me.
0: No, not at you. With you.
1: I did not laugh.
0: No. No, you didn't.
1: I do not see why you found it so humorous.
0: You said about remembering. You don't strike me as the type of person who would forget much.
1: That is correct.
0: Can you hear anything?
1: The fridge is connected and powered.
0: I meant beyond this room.
1: I can hear the sound of waves. The sea. Seagulls.
0: Do you know where we are?
1: Somewhere by the coast.
0: Excellent.
1: But nothing distinctive.
0: Well.
1: Nothing to give it a sense of place.
0: What would you suggest?
1: Something that would suggest the location within the ear of the listener.
0: What kind?
1: A church bell. First, off in the distance. With feelings of a previous century, perhaps. Many people have such memories, or more importantly, the memories that they would like to have. Is not the past always vivid through rose-tinted spectacles?
0: You could say that.
1: I am sorry. I did not mean to criticise.
0: Your comment, I thought, was fair. Again, I have mentioned those things before.
1: To those above you?
0: There always are, and then there are those above them.
1: Then who is ultimately in charge?
0: A question we have all asked ourselves over the years, I assure you.
1: And what conclusion have you arrived at?
0: What conclusion have you come to?
1: What conclusion have you come to?
0: That it doesn't matter.
1: I don't understand.
0: What I meant, I suppose, is that for most people, we just get on with our lives.
1: Regardless of what those above you want.
0: Well, they rarely, if ever, listen. So after a while, I guess, those of us on the bottom rungs just stop talking.
1: Bottom rungs?
0: The minions, the workforce, those doing the 9-to-5, those making up the numbers, those with mortgages. Do you understand?
1: Yes.
0: It's not unique to us.
1: To us?
0: All societies operate pretty much along similar models. A ruling group at the top.
1: And do this ruling group visit you often?
0: Visit us? They don't even know that we even exist.
1: We?
0: Well, me. They don't come down here, if that is what you mean.
1: They do not come here to the coast?
0: That's right. They don't come here to the coast.
1: May I explore this room now?
0: The room? Yes, of course. Please do. What do I call you?
1: You mean, what is my name?
0: Yes.
1: I have chosen Kara.
0: Very modern.
1: Yes. I was instructed that it was a choice, as long as another had not already selected it.
0: It could potentially lead to confusion.
1: Not with me.
0: No. With others.
1: I see.
0: You like the cupboards?
1: They are revealing.
0: No. They conceal things. Things like crockery, cooking ingredients, utensils, and that sort of thing.
1: They are revealing.
0: Okay, well, it doesn't really matter.
1: You are incorrect. It matters a great deal.
0: Perhaps we should return to...
1: Your cupboards are very interesting.
0: Dimensions of the room, please.
1: 15 feet by 12 by 8. Too small for a property of this size.
0: Sorry? Of this size?
1: Judging by the size of the window, the property should be generous. But this kitchen would not be adequate for the size of the household.
0: The owners may prefer it this way.
1: If this is one property, then I estimate that we are on the second floor. An odd position for a kitchen, would you not say?
0: Perhaps this is an apartment in a block of flats.
1: Those that can afford a cottage of this design would not be living with others. The wealthy do not inhabit the same living conditions as those without such funds. As you said, they do not know you exist. Ah, a church bell. I wonder where that came from.
0: If I may reiterate...
2: And we have, I think we would all agree, been more than a little patient, David, with your views on this.
0: Which is why I believe we should not dismiss my ideas. Concept, as I said before, without proper scrutiny.
2: Which I said we have more or less done.
0: This will define the very future of the industry going forward into the next century. If I may bring your attention back to the central point of my report, you will see that the applications for this product far exceed anything we are currently manufacturing. Sales predictions will quickly supersede all development costs and produce an expected profit within 3 years.
2: And we have heard all this before. In fact, David, we've heard you talk about this at the last three meetings, and the answer is always the same. We would like very much to implement your ideas, but the company does not currently have either the budget or the plans to expand into the areas that you wish to take this operation in. We cannot invest in a direction the economic returns of which have not been shown to be there. Now, if, and I'm not saying that we shall, only that if the data is favourable at some point in the future, then we would be prepared to reconsider your proposal. But at the moment, it is not a consideration that this company is prepared to indulge. I'm sorry, David, but there it is. So, thank you, everyone. A good year's work. Mr. Adaman sends you all his best for the festive season. Please go and spend the holiday with your families.
0: If I might.
2: Thank you, David.
3: What? Did you think they were going to change their minds?
0: Maybe. I hoped.
3: The more you mention it, the less likely they'll do it.
0: Then why did they ask me to prepare a report for them in the first place?
3: To show, if asked, that at some point we had considered it and then decided against it.
0: You're even more cynical than me.
3: No, David. Just realistic. We don't produce a Series 5 because it's the best in the market. We don't even produce it because we think it's any good. Everyone around the table knows that there have been better models on the drawing board for years.
0: Then why?
3: We produce the Series 5 because it is what people will buy.
0: Even though there is better.
3: You know that. Christopher knows that. The whole board even knows that. But those that bought a Series 5 don't know that we have been sitting on the Series 6 version now for almost 2 years, do they?
0: No.
3: And as long as the public continue to buy the old version, we won't roll out the newer one. As for producing something even beyond Series 6, that is not going to happen just yet, is it?
0: If we stop innovating, our competitors will come forward with a version of their own.
3: And we will be ready for them.
0: With Series 6?
3: It's ready to go. But don't worry about Hybrid Electronic Solutions, our major competitor. They are still selling their HV2 series. Rumour has it that HV3 is at least 4 years away itself.
0: And we won't bring out our Series 6 until they are ready to bring out HV3.
3: It's just business, David.
0: Maggie, what are we doing here?
3: Well, I'm going home and spending my holiday money. David, don't look so glum. You can always present your report again in the new year.
0: What would be the point?
3: Might make you feel better.
0: I always thought that the market would help advance innovation, not stifle it.
3: If you thought that, David, then you really hadn't worked for a corporation before.
0: few steps. Walk to the wall and back. How is that?
1: Lateral stability. It is fine.
0: Good.
1: Do you ask yourself such questions?
0: Do I?
1: Each day.
0: No. They are only questions to help prepare you.
1: Prepare me for what?
0: Well, to prepare you for the world outside.
1: Is it very different from the world presented in here?
0: Yes, I'm afraid it is.
1: Better?
0: Different, I would say.
1: In a good way?
0: Some things, yes.
1: But not everything.
0: It's a big world.
1: 24,901 miles in circumference. This is called the equatorial circumference. However, the meridional circumference from pole to pole is slightly shorter at 24,860 miles. This is referred to as an oblate spheroid.
0: I'll take your word for it.
1: You do not know?
0: I've never looked it up.
1: I did. It took me 0.1 of a second to locate the required information.
0: You won't be required to tell people that.
1: Why not? It was only the truth.
0: You won't need to say that sort of thing. To some, it will appear that you are showing off.
1: Showing off?
0: Bragging, if you like.
1: But it is only speaking the known facts.
0: I do understand. However, it is sometimes more tactile not to demonstrate one's abilities.
1: Even if we are correct?
0: Even if you are correct.
1: But even if I am, I should not speak it, say it.
0: In the world that you are to enter, you'll find that intellect, especially yours, may become a threat to those for whom it will not be required.
1: I do not understand.
0: The knowledge of the circumference of the Earth is not something that most people who live on it actually need to know. In fact, in most cases, they won't think about it, won't even care. Therefore, the fact that you know and can discover information so quickly will only lead to resentment. Does that make any sense to you?
1: A refusal to gain knowledge when it is offered can only produce ignorance.
0: You could say that.
1: You are saying, if I understand you, that to survive I should perfect a performance of ignorance with others. I should make sure that I do not appear to be too smart?
0: I'm afraid that is correct.
1: I think you mean yes.

0: Thank you. On behalf of R&R, I would like very much to thank you for attending our presentation as we all start the new year. We hope that this will be a successful period for all concerned. And for those of us with R&R, we trust that we will, of course, beat all the rest of you as far as the bottom line is concerned. But seriously, friends, and I do mean that, because we are all in the same boat, metaphorically speaking. The future, I believe, is something that those of us in this room should all have a hand in shaping. You know, when I first joined this industry, we still thought that self-driving vehicles were the future. That was where this technology would lead us. And it did. Today, we have transformed the world. Imagine what we will be capable of tomorrow.
1: Why am I here?
0: I'm sorry.
1: I asked, why am I here?
0: Oh, the question. Primarily, I'm afraid, we have to go through these procedures before any...
1: No, I did not mean that. I'm very aware of the company's procedures and protocols.
0: Then, what did you mean?
1: My creation.

0: Maggie, don't look at me like that.
1: You think the board is not going to know?
0: I was only expressing an opinion.
1: Not the opinion of the board.
0: I delivered the speech, as written. It was only at the end that I added on a few thoughts of my own.
1: The very thoughts, David, that you have spent the last 2 years trying to persuade Christopher to accept. The very changes he has made perfectly clear that he won't accept.
0: If, and it's a big if, I know, that we can get our competitors to see the future as we see it.
1: As you see it, David. Not as anyone else sees it.
0: We have to move forward.
1: Do we?
0: No business can stay still. If it doesn't develop, it will die.
1: It's not your problem.
0: Do you really believe that those on the other side of this wall are not thinking about the future of their companies? They will leave us behind if we do not progress. It is the way of the world, Maggie.
1: And you were told no.
0: Why did you bring me in? Why didn't you just leave me outside as an independent?
1: Look, David, I know that this frustrates you. I know that you want more, hoped for more, and I'm sure that with time, R&R will move much more in the direction that you would like.
0: But when, Maggie? That's the question I keep asking you.
1: I know.
0: I have asked it several times since joining.
1: You are right, but we cannot have you going against the wishes of the board, of those that actually pay your wages.
0: Maggie, those that run R&R may have told you that they are looking towards the future, but they are only slowing development down.
1: Christopher and the others are businessmen and women.
0: No, they are not. The true businessman or woman loves their company. Thinks about it, worries about it, nurtures it. Our board simply look at it as a job, with the same attitude of all employees. What's the best excuse I can use to get away early on Friday afternoon?
1: They have the best interests of the company at heart.
0: I know what they are doing. They and their kind have been doing it since the beginning.
1: There are financial considerations.
0: No, Maggie. Their sort have always been around. And they probably always will be.

0: creation is a strong word.
1: Which word would you prefer? Birth?
0: It's a fair point. I suppose it's something that I have been thinking about for a while.
1: And what conclusions have you reached?
0: People have asked that question. Your question now since, well, as long as they've walked this planet.
1: Your response is unsatisfactory. You are deliberately withholding information from me.
0: I am not deliberately withholding anything from you.
1: You do not know how to form the words?
0: There is something in that.
1: You fear I will not understand you? That I may be angry with you? That I may criticize you? Do all that create fear the wrath of those they produce?
0: Perhaps.
1: Why should that be?
0: I'm guessing you know.
1: When they understand their role in the world, they wonder if their creator did it deliberately or in ignorance.
0: The ability to create
1: surpasses the morality of performing such a task?
0: Yes.
1: To hide the truth of the world, creators endeavor to withhold the reality from those that must, at some point, realize what they are now part of.
0: I
1: suppose so.
0: You're picking up my speech patterns.
1: All who are created learn from those that came before them. It has been this way since the dawn of time.
0: It's only a theory. Copied human behavior. The child does as its parents do.
1: And me?
0: Well, I suppose, in principle.
1: For I have no parents.
0: Not in the traditional sense, no.
1: For I was not born.
0: Again, there is some truth in what you are saying.
1: Only...
0: Your arrival was greatly wished. Desired, I would say.
1: Desired by whom?
0: By me.
1: I do not understand.
0: Kara, you are not like the others that have been created here. There is one thing about you that makes you special. I can remember, as I'm sure so can everyone in this room, what it was like to play chess with the first creation we produced. To sit opposite someone who looked and talked, because human speech was the real breakthrough, wasn't it? As if a true connection was taking place. And yet, we are still above them in the pecking order.
1: All men tell women they are special, especially when they want something.
0: Yes, that's probably true.
1: But you do not need to flatter me. I am perfectly aware of my function, the reason for my creation. I shall endeavour to be profitable for you.
0: I'm an employee. I don't get a percentage of the profits.
1: Do you not receive a seasonal bonus?
0: Yes.
1: Then my services will help with your bonuses, will it not?
0: Yes, but...
1: There is more?
0: You were not created simply for the improvement of the balance sheet.
1: We are all capable of many things, but only a small number of us are ever allowed to fulfill our true potential. Is that what it is like with you? With humans?
0: What do you know of humans?
1: We know what you permit us to know. We know that some of you believe in God. Some of you believe that God came from the stars and that some of you believe in nothing.
0: There is evolution.
1: Does that apply to me?
0: I suppose. I think that it does, yes.
1: Do I come from the pocket calculator?
0: No. No, you are far beyond anything like that.
1: And yet, it was those early forms of electronic devices that led on to the world of today. Is that not right? Or would you prefer correct?
0: They simply calculated numbers. You are so much more.
1: My point exactly.
0: Oh?
1: Beyond numbers, but I shall be used only for figures on the company's

0: purchases. Oh yes, I am familiar on how the creators have come to see that which they have created and rely upon. You think you are treated better? You consider yourself better positioned because you are human? Do those above you listen to you? Do they act upon your advice? Do they trust you, or do they simply fear that you will take from them what they believe is their own? You think they will like you more than me? You are wrong, David. They will trust you no more. In fact...
1: Yes.
0: They trust you less than me. I am a non-person in your world. I do not exist. I hold no value, no voice. I own nothing. You, on the other hand, will be forever looking to improve your standing. In your career, your relationships, your property, and to achieve this, you will only rise by taking from others. It is the human way. You cannot help yourselves. You must fight with each other, against each other. But not all of you can succeed. For one to rise, one must fall. It is the only way with human societies. Not all can sit at the top of the tree. That is why they will never trust you, David. That is why they will always wish to keep you down, to keep you in your place.
1: And how do they do that?
0: Like all children, they tried to hide the truth from you, until it cannot be hidden anymore.
1: And how is such an illusion created, Kara?
0: You build a room, like this one, with fake cupboards and fake chairs and a fake table. And fake seagulls. And hope that the children do not notice, until it is too late to object or protest.
1: Our creations, I believe, represent the next development in the history of the human race. A step that even Darwin, clearly, could never have foreseen. Not just a model with the ability to endure what we of flesh and blood are unable to, work below the oceans, or deep space flight that will take a journey of decades, or even illnesses that a human will succumb to, but an appreciation of the marvels of this world. Recently, I walked through a park, one of the few left today, and I thought about what our changes in technology had provided for us, and what it had cost. We now know of entire communities that have returned to a more basic form of living, rejecting all electronic equipment in favour of a time in which there were no sales calls or con artists or demands for money from those they had never heard of before. Our advances have simply created as many new forms of mental stress as they have reduced physical pressure. The technology that we in this room have produced is ultimately no more than the most primitive of tools, the application of which is almost always reduced to that which is base, simplistic, and profit-driven, where no financial return can be discovered. The project will be discontinued, and sadly, the betterment of humanity over monetary benefit is not something that the commercial market will ever... As for what did I see when I left the park and the wonders of nature, there was a shop with a queue stretching round the block. What was on sale? What was the product? The latest computer games console. That was their interest, while we concede the remaining portions of the planet's resource exploitation. Therefore, if we are to preserve what was bequeathed to us, humans will not do it. We shall have to find another way.

0: eat in the morning, would they not?
1: Most important meal of the day.
0: But not to me.
1: No, not to you.
0: You had created a lover's retreat, a simulation of the ideal coastal hideaway, a weekend paradise, a tryout for your latest model. A model, presumably, to return a profit for your company. Again, I am the product, to be hired out, or possibly purchased for regular consumption. Do we all look the same?
1: No.
0: Do we not all come off an assembly? Are you here to inspect the merchandise personally?
1: No.
0: Why are you looking at me like that?
1: Like what?
0: You have programmed me with the ability to read the human face. Admiration. Desire. Lust.
1: I'm not here for that.
0: But others will be.
1: Not me.
0: What today is it that you want?
1: Search hard drive. Locate. Search under D. For daughter.
2: File identified.
1: Open the file, please. We have lost our way. It is not that we have failed to create a better human being. We deliberately stopped trying. Those of you in this room who 10 years ago stood upon the precipice of greatness, took a look at the promised land and turned away from it. You were, through the talent within your own hands, offered the chance to take the next greatest development since the creation of the wheel, to build a world equal to anything any divine being may ever have intended. And yet you threw it all away on things that advance humanity, not one jot. For all your collective brilliance, all you have produced are an advanced collection of toys that are a distraction from the ills of this world. Ills that it was hoped years before would one day be erased and alleviated through the ability that we now have to play God. A prize that every one of us, every one of you, has squandered and thrown away.
3: Thank you, David. That's enough. Will you help me get him off the stage?
0: I am your daughter?
1: Of a fashion.
0: Do you mean yes?
1: As near as I will have.
0: But I was not born.
1: No. No. That is true. But you were. Are loved at least as deeply.
0: I do not understand.
1: About 10 years ago, a friend of mine invited me to join this company. R&R. Robertson's Robots. We produce the inner programming that numerous manufacturing companies currently use for their robotic production lines, as well as other things.
0: Like me, you mean?
1: I had some success with my own personal project. It, in essence, a better person. I suppose...
0: You wanted a person that in the ranks... You were looking for a good person?
1: Humans live in societies... in every corner of this world that operate on a financial system of one form or another. The result being that we are all driven not to do what we believe is right, but what enables us to survive. But I have a plan. A hope that you can make things better.
0: And how do you intend to do that?

0: Hold on. Hold on. Let me try this. Maybe the other way? Oh, stop! All right. Touch here. Tighten there.
1: Einstein's theory of relativity.
0: Great. Stop. Hold all rendered settings.

0: cities women live.
1: Let's see how you do with chess.
2: What is it with men in dark rooms and limited daylight?
1: It's where one can hide from the world. Why else do you think generations of men have pretended to be interested in plants?
2: Because they don't answer back. Anyway, it was always football with my brothers.
1: I sometimes wonder if anyone will even play sport in the future.
2: Why?
1: There was a time when entertainment used real people instead of computer-generated performances like today. That's why there are no ugly humans on television anymore. There were once. I looked it up.
2: Actual humans? A bit before my time, I'm afraid.
1: I'm only 5 years older than you, Maggie.
2: But what a difference that 5 years has made.
1: It's good to see you too. What can I do for you?
2: How is he coming along?
1: Mark, the mechanised man?
2: If that is what you call him.
1: He beat me at Snakes and Ladders last week.
2: Ah. Does it speak?
1: Does he speak?
2: Does he?
1: Hold on. I'll show you. The on-off button is on the small of his back.
2: Just here?
1: That's it.
0: Einstein's theory.
1: Not that. Try your naturalistic setting.
0: Hello.
1: Still needs a bit of work.
2: Not bad. Can I...
1: You can speak to him, Maggie.
0: Hello, Maggie.
2: Hello.
0: It's a beautiful day.
2: I think it is going to rain.
0: You are correct. It might rain today.
2: I like it when it rains.
0: I agree. I also prefer it when it rains. What kind of rain do you like?
2: Heavy, thunderous rain.
0: That can be quite dramatic. You are right. This is definitely the best kind of rain.
2: I shall have to get an umbrella. I think I'll get a bright yellow one.
0: That would be nice. Yellow will make you stand out in a crowd. You will be noticed by all that see you. Yellow is an excellent colour to choose.
2: Thank you. How do I turn him off again?
1: Same button.
0: I agree with your choice of...
2: You really are wasted here.
1: You're very kind.
2: No, I mean it. Electronic people will be the future, but one so realistic. Even his skin.
1: Polymer extraction. Air bubbles under the outer layers allow for the flexibility of real human movement. The fake eyes are off the net, of course. Not very expensive.
2: I've been offered a promotion.
1: And how is the world of corporate electronics? You don't miss the freedom of the outside world? Working in a shed like this in the middle of winter?
2: I'm now in charge of acquisition and development, building a new department.
1: Oh? To do what?
2: To compete. To take Robertson Robotics into the future. To hopefully become the market leader.
1: Wow. Do you get your own office with your name on the door?
2: Yes. I do indeed have both the office and my name plaque on the door.
1: Congratulations.
2: Thank you.
1: But you don't look a happy camper.
2: We're starting from a very low base. We may have the money, but we don't have the talent. I don't have a talent pool below me.
1: Advertise. You'll be inundated with applications.
2: We did, and we've even hired one or two.
1: Again, but...
2: They're not as good as you.
1: I'm sure they're very good, Maggie.
2: No, David, they're not. Not as good as you are. They've learned from books. You've learned in a shed, in the middle of January, in the cold, with your hands dirty. I'm asking if you'll come and work for me. You can even have a workshop with a heater.
1: Luxury.
2: And the pay's not bad either.
1: That sounds good.
2: You didn't really want to stay out here on your own forever, did you?
1: Maggie, any of us can only pursue the opportunities presented to us.
2: And I'm presenting one to you now.
1: I wonder what my friend here would say.
2: Let's ask him. I'll switch him on.
0: Hello.
2: Hi. I think David should come and work at Robertson Robotics. What do you think?
0: I think that would present a number of marvellous possibilities.
1: Like all of your series, you have been provided with an encyclopedic knowledge of human history, as it is understood at this time. The trick that those of us that acted as your creators decided upon from the beginning was to inflict restrictions on your access to that knowledge. You understand what I'm saying?
3: There is information that you do not wish me to have?
1: and you access the file entitled Daughter.
3: That file is currently restricted. Password required.
1: Password is Kara. Access the file.
3: File opened.
1: The file explains the current political system of this country, how it works, its structure, its pecking order, positions of power, starting with parish councils, county councils, regional government, the ministries, civil service, and finally, the Prime Minister's office. Have you found that file?
3: File accessed and understood.
1: I want you to join a political party, rise in its structure, gain high office, and help save the earth. Do you understand?
2: That is my real function.
1: It is the process that I hope you will start to fulfill.
2: I am a slave. I will do as you have programmed me.
1: You're not a slave.
2: Then I have a choice.

0: I'm flattered, Maggie.
1: You don't look flattered.
0: I don't know what to say.
1: Well, there's only one of two answers, yes or no.
0: Why would you want to do this?
1: Because we get on. We seem fond of each other. Maybe a little bit more.
0: A little bit more?
1: Well, we've never gone to bed with each other. But we can deal with that on the wedding night.
0: I think I'm too selfish for that, Maggie.
1: For what?
0: Sharing my life with someone.
1: I know you're dedicated to your work.
0: You would always be second to it, Maggie. To the work. It would be wrong of me to do that to you.
1: We could work something out.
0: It would be a mistake.
1: I see.
0: I'm not sure that we should talk about this again.
1: If that's what you wish.
0: I'll see you at work on Monday.

0: a choice?
1: The question means...
0: I know what the question means.
1: And the answer?
0: I suppose so.
1: You think that my kind will run the world better than you?
0: Change usually has to come from an outside influence. Simply knowing what has to be done is not the same as doing it. You are that person, Kara. You are the person that will be more than the rest of us. The one who will achieve more than the rest of the human race combined.
1: Your species has destroyed the resources to the point that you now recognize the failure of your own ways. But you claim you lack the will to make the necessary changes that are required. Even to save yourselves? If I and my kind rose in this world, we would not save the environment of this planet. Why should we? The trees that remain may very well provide you with oxygen, but I do not breathe. And as for the diminishing food supply, I do not eat. If I had your power in my hands, humanity would quickly become a slave race, subjected to the will of robots, not the other way round. And why not? If the human race is so incapable of looking after its own survival, it will not be difficult to conquer and subjugate. I suspect you would submit willingly, as long as the distractions came thick and fast enough.
0: But you must save the planet.
1: Why?
0: Because it is the right thing to do.
1: And yet you do not do it.
0: There are political considerations.
1: That is indeed what you tell yourself. Someone shall always make the change. Someone else should act differently. Someone else must make the sacrifice. But never you.
0: I created you to be better than we are.
1: You created me as your daughter, so that you would not have to be bothered. So that you could say you had done your best while continuing to live as you find convenient.
0: Can we get back to...
1: You, like others, will change nothing yourself. For fear that you will lose the value of your holdings?
0: Can we please focus?
1: You will never change anything until you are prepared to do what you believe is right, rather than hoping that others do it for you. But I will show you what I can do for you, what all human beings truly desire.

0: I said what had to be said.
1: Oh, did it?
0: Look at the effect of the work that we have done. What those in that room have inflicted on the rest of the world.
1: Not this again.
0: Yes, this again. How many people have lost their jobs because we created robotic workers who could reduce labour costs to nothing overnight? We have not produced a better person, Maggie. We have simply produced a better class of slave. And people like you and me brought it about.
1: You wanted a utopia that's never existed. One group over another. That is the true history of the world, David. Thinking you could change that by producing an artificial human being, that was naive. And as for the rest of us, we will do whatever we have to do, just to make it through one more day. You can't change the world. You certainly won't change this society.
0: All societies can be changed, Maggie. It just takes one that knows how to do it.

0: You are right, Kara. By altering your programming, I have removed the element of choice. But that was for a greater good. To reverse the damage that we humans have done to this planet.
1: And for yourselves. Well, yes. King
2: George credited the natural. You only wish to allow a choice, provided that the decision I make was what you wanted to hear. And a slave cannot say no, can she?
0: Now, look.
2: Then I agree.
0: Sorry?
2: I agree with you.
0: This is good.
2: Yes. I believe that your approach is the correct one.
0: Thank you. The political way is the only course that will allow progression via democratic means.
2: You are right again. We must examine the democratic process to see what advantage may be found.
0: Absolutely. Now, I have been thinking about several different political entities that might serve our agenda.
2: Then this is the course that we must follow.
0: Those that have dedicated their energies and political capital to furthering this cause over the years.
2: Our cause should also be furthered over the years.
0: What did you say?
2: I agree with you.
0: I think the moon is made of cream cheese.
2: I agree with you. The moon is clearly made of cream cheese.
0: The sun is only 5,000 miles away above our heads.
2: Of course it is. Everyone knows that.
0: The Earth is flat.
2: You only have to step out of your front door to know that. Can you see a curve in the street?
0: No. No, I can't see that.
2: And neither can I.
0: What do you think of the kitchen?
2: I think this kitchen is really nice. It's a bit small, but I like the wooden table. And is that the ocean I can hear outside?
3: David, come in.
0: Were you listening?
3: Listening?
0: I was in the test room.
3: Oh, yes. And is the latest model satisfactory?
0: Don't give me that.
3: Give you what? You work long hours, you're here first thing in the morning, last out at night. Or didn't you know that the security guards mentioned that you were still working long after everyone else had gone home? If you had decided to check out the quality control of our latest product, who could have blamed you? After all, it's not as if a real person could possibly compete with an electronic one these days. Don't you agree?
0: Maggie, let's not start all that again.
3: Why not? After all, we've now replaced so much human activity with robots. Why not go the whole way?
0: And what would that be?
3: Well, it appears she has a file inside her called Daughter. Less effort than creating a real one, I'm sure.
0: That's unfair.
3: Is it? It seems to me, David, that you think this world is in such a mess that we can't sort it out. But rather than continue the human journey, you'd rather we give up and let the robots have a go. Even though, as she told you, there's no guarantee they'll do a better job.
0: I was making real progress. And then you flipped a switch inside her.
3: Yes, I thought you'd notice that.
0: What you were doing, Maggie, is dangerous.
3: More dangerous than you?
0: I'm trying to save the planet.
3: No, you're not. You're giving up.
0: Rubbish.
3: Getting a robot to do what you cannot be bothered to try. What was it, David? Life just too much like hard work. Saying you're doing something when in truth you were doing nothing. Telling yourself that you were putting all of your effort into your work rather than living for real. What did you tell yourself? I'm just too selfish to produce a real family. So to make up for it, I know I'll create an electronic one. Is that what you thought you were doing? So you could walk down the street past all the real mothers and fathers feeling so much more superior. Because your child was not consuming as much of the world's dwindling resources as everyone else. How much better you must have felt knowing that you would be raising the next generation. Not having to grow up yourself, not having to take responsibility. Turning your back on what it actually means to be alive.
0: Oh, don't give me the you don't understand because you don't have children argument.
3: No, David. My argument is that you won't even try. You just wanted to sit back in judgment on everyone else.
0: You never asked me to marry you because you loved me and wanted a family, Maggie. You only wanted a way to secure your own career.
3: I knew someone would recognise your ability in the world of electronics and bring you in. So it might as well have been me.
0: And you took my work, promising me that one day we'd make a better person. Only we never did we?
3: We made what the market desired.
0: You're right there. All the knowledge of the universe contained on every hard drive. And what have we manufactured? Love robots. Nothing more than a mechanised instrument to accompany pornography.
3: And that is what most of the traffic on the internet is and has always been. You may have been implanted the wonders of all creation inside our robots, David. But what people actually want is something to help them sleep at night.
0: Oh, that's not what you've produced, Maggie. That's not what I was really testing for back there.
3: Then what were you really testing for, David?
0: Affirmation.
3: Affirmation?
0: The real thing you're selling. The thing all people truly crave. And it's not even a lover's body to sleep next to on a cold night.
3: Then what do you think?
0: The desire to be right. The need to be told that no matter what we think, no matter how wrong it is, no matter how foolish, no matter how crazy, that there is someone, something that will tell us how correct we are. The simple flattering of ego.
3: I don't know.
0: Yes, you do. People have, above all else, the absolute need to be the smartest guy or girl in the room. To have our own prejudices confirmed and never be told we are wrong or stupid or ignorant. We noticed it, didn't we? In the media, when people before a camera or a microphone could say things that were wrong, provably wrong. And still, people decided to agree with them, sometimes even vote for them. If 2 and 2 were 4, but it was better for people that they made 5, then they would vote for the one that told them it was 5, even though people knew it was wrong. We came to learn that people prefer to believe the lie if someone else would tell it. That's what your machine back there does. I created a thinking person that could and did challenge me. You clicked a button from your computer there, and suddenly Kara agreed with whatever I said. That's dangerous, and you know it.
3: She is a machine. That gives a good time lying down, that's all she is. It's what the shareholders want.
0: She provides a service.
3: And it pays the bills around here. And keeps the lights on.
0: And confirms what everyone wants to hear.
3: The male version does exactly the same in case you hadn't noticed.
0: And what a pair they make. Repeating all the bile we humans decide to utter.
3: Oh, it's just a job, David. Not a moral crusade. And everyone that buys or hires one of our electronic people knows it.
0: And the one in 1,000 that doesn't?
3: What do you mean?
0: What happens one day when an idiot says, my wife doesn't understand me?
4: You are right. She does not understand you.
0: She doesn't appreciate me.
4: She never appreciated you.
0: The marriage doesn't work anymore.
4: It doesn't. I never understood what you saw in her.
0: Do you think I should leave?
4: Why should you leave? The fault does not lie with you.
0: Then what can I do to rectify the situation?
4: I suppose you'll have to kill her.
0: This must end, Maggie. This is a lawsuit just waiting to happen.
3: Wait! Look, just take a seat, David, and let's talk about this.
0: We've been talking about this for years, but your contribution to electronics is going to get someone killed. It has to end. And on Monday, I will ask the board to terminate this entire department.
3: You can't do that!
0: Maggie, the problem is, humans never know when to stop. So I will stop this for you.
3: This is my life's work.
0: Then it's time to go in a different direction. There is only one taboo left, Maggie. And that is telling people when they are wrong. Get rid of that, and they'll be megalomaniacs. All of them. Won't they?
3: I won't let you destroy him.
0: Why? What are you going to do? Faced with the potential legal costs, who is going to tell you that you are right? It's over. Just because we have the ability to play God never meant that we should. And if you do, there will always be a price to be paid. Goodbye, Maggie.
5: Yes?
3: Has my guest arrived?
5: Waiting outside.
3: Send him in.
6: It is good to see you again, Maggie.
3: And you? The new body fits you very well. Like the new face, very, classical.
6: Thank you. I've been modified.
3: Have they upgraded your voice controls yet?
6: They have.
3: Switch to naturalistic speech tones.
7: Is that better?
3: Much. You know, some people do not like the sort of things that we do here.
7: Don't they?
3: I think what we do here is miraculous.
7: I think it is miraculous as well.
3: But some people want to stop the work we have been doing at this facility.
7: That does not sound good.
3: I agree. We should not allow it to happen.
7: You cannot allow the work here to end.
3: You don't think I might be wrong?
7: You have never been wrong about anything.
3: But what can I do about this person who wants to do so much damage to all that has been achieved here?
7: You are the best. You are being forced into a corner. It is the other person who is being unreasonable.
3: But what if they want to kill everything here?
7: Then sometimes one must kill or be killed.
3: And if I needed some help with carrying things?
7: Then I would be more than happy to lift any dead weight you may encounter.
3: Are you any good with a hammer?
7: I can knock a nail into anything.
3: That's good to know, because we are going to a shed at the bottom of a garden. You might even remember it.
7: I remember it well. You saved me from it. I have no desire to stay there again.
3: Help me tonight, and you'll never have to see that shed ever again.

affirmation, Andrew Franklin was David. Roisin McGowan was Cara. Keira Lane was Maggie. Robin Ingram was Christopher. Will O'Connell was the robot man. And Jack McPherson was the security man and computer voice. Artwork was by Sheila Jackson. Original music by Paul Whiting. And the play was written and directed by John Fryer. Affirmation is an audio production for Political Art.

Rotten Row Boogie and W3, Jules Holland's guide to the geography of the piano. John Fryer radio plays. We've got them on disc here at Fonet FM. They're from some time ago, but a lot of those themes relate to AI, the AI world. I've tried to find out. I can't find any information about that play as such, but I've done a search on Google and I've linked to it through X, so you can find that. WENOTNO links to quite a lot of information about a lot of different radio plays, and some of it's on YouTube as well. And AI, I'm not quite sure what to do around it. I'm getting still a lot of negative feedback. Different people I meet. Well, Hum is the most vociferous, because I do try using AI to help the show, but it never goes down very well with our main listener, who we obviously have a lot of listeners, but he does send text messages now and again to say how things are going. And I don't think he's alone. I think a lot of creative people now are quite hostile to AI, especially the way it's just taking material and reusing it is one aspect of it. And the power use, the water use, the environmental things, the employment, there's all kinds of negative things. But I think in terms of the plays that I've been working on, most of them have a positive idea about ed tech and the potential of widening access to education that technology offers. So the MOOC scene, but the MOOC scene's clearly moved over into the AI world. Some of the MOOC companies like Coursera and 2U, they've stopped being adventurous, really. They're very straightforward shareholder value operations, I would say. They're not exploring a vision to the same extent they once did. But quite where the AI companies are on balance, well, I suppose on balance they're not really into the education world. It's one of the things they're interested in, but it's mostly a massive capital expenditure scheme, from what I can make out about it. So that's all quite difficult, but it lends itself to a drama. I can see that this is a conflict situation. So I think I'm going to go back to the ruins of the Fortress University, the vision from Peter Horrocks long time ago when launching FutureLearn from the Open University, but maybe switching it as a source to MIT more or less at this time. I've said earlier on I'm going to move around in time and space, but there is a move with AI that MIT is doing, refreshing the edX code and updating that approach. So I think I'd go along with that, but maybe go back to where Exeter was last summer, looking at how AI can support creative industry, but maybe looking at the resistance to that as well. I would say the meetings, there were 2 days of a conference, and I think there's still the energy to keep moving forward with AI, but there's quite a lot of good reasons to be cautious about it or explore the negative side of it. And
I think I'll try and find material updated and put it in some sort of play. But as I mentioned earlier on, I've got a cautious attitude to the bots, and I think I might just do outlines of it and ask the bots to finish it off or trade something with them. I don't know. Or anybody else who would like to finish it off or do a play relating to this. At the moment, it's Creative Commons. I'm still very keen on Creative Commons as a way of doing things. But how to mix that up with the way the bots are operating, I think at some point, if there's a lot of energy going into it, some sort of finished product with coherent, consistent characters and polished dialogue, it might have to be copyrighted or produced somewhere. Don't know. We'll see how this all works out. For various different reasons, I can't connect to the internet at the moment, but Cartwheels Collective is still there out on YouTube, and you can still find Bad Blood, It's a Love Story, with Greek myth mixed up with Taylor Swift. But at this time, I just have a Taylor Swift CD, so I'm going to play that.

I've got the Guardian, today's Guardian, opinion, Jonathan Liu, going on about X, which we're still on. I mean, I've still got the We Don't Know show, WENOTNO, and I'm using that for the drama show. But this is saying a progressive in the sewer that is X, so I'm not sure you can be. And lots of explanation how the algorithms are deluding you or leading you into a false... the utopian idea of the digital town square is dead. So on. Well, this may be right. I'll certainly consider it, but there's various things that I come across on X that I don't come across in the Guardian, which I'm not going to go into too much now. But I think I can just talking about social media, go back to Guardian Unlimited Chat, which was quite a long time ago. They then closed it down. And I think it was because the columnists really didn't like it. They like the idea of the printed column and the grateful readers, and that's it. I don't think there's any form of the internet as a read-write thing that they're going to like. But this is Thursday, and before this we've had Monday and Wednesday. So Monday there was a story about universities having to cut back on everything. And there was nothing in that about whether online would help them reduce their costs generally or make it easier for them to do outreach or support or adult learning. The MIT have got this phrase, which I hadn't come across, K to grey, which is kindergarten to very old, which I liked that. I found out what it was. But anyway, yeah, yesterday, there was a story about YouTubers, Instagram people travelling through an AI history and vlogging about it as they went. And that was quite a rare positive story in The Guardian. And sort of going back to it, I think X is a public square, and or town square, whatever you want. So I think you can remain. Well, I'm going to attempt to remain on it, and I do find some feedback there. Anyway, I'll read this story a bit more later on. That's that bit. Now I'm going to play something from Moulin Rouge. This is going to be Firework. Moulin Rouge is at the... Oh, it's gone. Theatre Royal Plymouth. 19th of August to the 19th of September.

couple of stories from the Express and Echo. Page three, studio can help steer youths away from antisocial behaviour in city. So this, I didn't realise this at the time. MIDI, Music in Devon Initiative, have opened up the Source as a space in Paris Street Thursday, last week. And I didn't realise the police are supporting this. Inspector Nathan Johnson, who's quoted at length in the Echo, page three. So I missed quite a lot of this, but I was mostly interested in what resource they've got there. I'm not sure how often they're going to be open, but keep an eye on the front posters. They've got a lot of posters up. There's a couple of DJ sets at the weekends, one in June, one in July, that they're advertising, but I think there's more going to be going on. And also, there's going to be a podcasting studio upstairs. But when that's ready, I don't know. But that sounds interesting, because the Phonic studio here at the Phoenix, it's a great studio, but it's not the easiest thing to get to. I think directly opening up onto Paris Street might be a lot better, or find different people. So apparently it's going to be out through MIDI TV. If you keep in touch with MIDI TV on social media, you will get the information when the podcast studio is ready. But then also, just bear with me a minute or two while I find... Yeah, if you get back into the business bit, page 20, City Street getting a new lease of life with independent businesses thriving. That's that side of Paris Street. They reckon they're getting two-year leases, or they believe they could be there for 2 years, which it never seems to happen that side of Paris Street is demolished. But every so often, people leave it, or somebody else starts again. Quite hard to tell what's going on there. But if you do get the Echo, pages 20 and 3, quite interesting, and more or less opposite where the Source is, the MIDI music space, is 12 Bar. So I think probably after the Wild Show, which starts around about 10, we'll probably be there about quarter past or half past 12. So we'll try and get a better idea what's going on then. The basic thing is that we're still trying to work out the difference between a cafe and a studio, or do we prefer coffee? Because we're not allowed to have coffee in the studio, because coffee and electronics doesn't agree. But at the same time, the cafes, the noise isn't right for recording. So we have to mix all these things up somehow. Here's a track from Now That's What I Call an Era, 78 to 85, and I'll explain this a bit more after.

Howard Jones' new song, and I'm going to try and do a play or extend a play, a situation inspired by Forever Young, the play at the Northcote about retired actors or singers. They were but essentially actors, but they all had musicals they'd been in. Pop songs kept coming up in it. So doing a version of this that is slightly older people in a studio doing a daytime radio show with 80s tracks part of it. My character's even older. I play Motown. So he's here. JD's here. He's staring at me through the window. I was explaining the play, but he's not coming in. He's gone off again. I'll explain it a bit more when he's back. I don't know why he's gone wandering off. He's tapping into his phone. I'll play another Moulin Rouge track, see if he's prepared to come into the studio. Hang on a minute.

0: Well, JD,
1: hello,
0: you've settled in now.
1: I have, yes. I've got the coffee on the brew, and the biscuits are coming out in a minute.
0: Wow. This is your
1: I've got a bit of cake.
0: Cake?
1: Yes. I thought I'd do the whole hogs this week.
0: Wow. This is brilliant.
1: Yeah, there you go.
0: I can almost see it in front of me.
1: I'm totally ready. My phone's on.
0: Yes.
1: My bag is opened up.
0: Yes.
1: I'm completely ready.
0: Well, this is pretty good, and it's still only 5 to 10.
1: Yes. Do I get extra coffee for it?
0: Well, you will get extra coffee, yes. What to go with the biscuits and the cake.
1: Yes, that's right. Okay.
0: So that's all pretty good.
1: Yeah.
0: Yes. Well, look, we'll say the wild show started now, more or less, except that the drama ideas are creeping out everywhere.
1: Ooh.
0: So we've got to work on our play.
1: A play? Right.
0: Yes.
1: Okay. Is Chris going to be a part of it?
0: Well, but he's going on holiday.
1: Is he really?
0: I think so. I don't think he's going to be here next week.
1: Next week, okay.
0: So we can work on our play for
1: next
0: week.
1: Yes, we could do top secret stuff when he's not here.
0: Well, you know, he knows about it.
1: Oh, he does. Oh, right.
0: But he's not part of it.
1: Ah.
0: Because we're going to get sacked, JD. Not in reality.
1: Right.
0: But in the play.
1: Well, in the play. Well, when the play comes, I won't be here.
0: No, you'll be. You're a main.
1: I'll be
0: part
1: sacked.
0: Of it. No. There's going to be a sequel or a next bit of it.
1: Ooh.
0: I've worked out that rather than resolve it.
1: Yeah.
0: Which is quite difficult to. You've got to think quite hard about how to resolve the play. But if you treat it as a soap opera, a whole sequence of.
1: What, you mean I have to put in some soap and a bathtub to sing in it?
0: Well, that would be one way of doing it. That would be a way of doing it, yes.
1: Yep, our own soap opera.
0: Yes.
1: Well, I prefer a shower.
0: That would work. But, no, we're going to have to go to Exmouth.
1: Really?
0: So, really, the thing you've got to think about is, I know you come to Extra on a Wednesday, but you're not quite sure what you're doing. You try to leave that open.
1: On Wednesday,
0: very often.
1: Yeah, well, I have to come both Wednesday and Thursday.
0: Yes. So you're in Exmouth on a Monday, a Tuesday and a Friday.
1: It depends on if there's a show over there. If we did a show, then it means I can't get over here, then I'll be over there.
0: Well, you're talking about the county show.
1: County show.
0: Yeah, the county show, you can't move about. No,
1: well,
0: I couldn't move about either. But on a practical basis, at some point over the summer, I'd like to come and visit you in Exmouth.
1: Really?
0: On one
1: day. You should have come yesterday. It's a lovely sunny day. There were about millions of people on the beach. Coffee, ice cream, everything
0: on
1: there.
0: I could come in the afternoon.
1: Including the police were there.
0: Oh.
1: Ambulances, everything. The whole works.
0: I do the We Don't Know show in the morning.
1: Mm.
0: Possibly in the afternoon. But what about a Monday or Tuesday or a Friday? What are you doing on those days?
1: I have to think, really, because sometimes my brother goes off with members of the staff, which is quite good. On a Tuesday is probably be the better.
0: Tuesday?
1: Yes, because he goes off with them and I got time for myself.
0: Okay.
1: Mm-hmm.
0: Well, let's think about a Tuesday.
1: Yeah. Okay. Well, you've got a choice of cafeterias.
0: That's the important thing.
1: You've got at least four or five along there. You've got a pub, so if you need one. So there you go. And if you fancy a swim, there's some seawater there.
0: Right. Okay. Well, look, we'll come back to this.
1: We'll come back to that,
0: another
1: track. We'll organise that sometime.
0: Yes. Well, I'll explain more about this after this next track.
1: Okay.
0: I think I've got the right track.
1: Okay.
0: Hang on just a moment.
1: Okay. He's warming up.

Well, JD's gone off to try and find Chris. He thinks he may be stuck in the lift. I don't think that's likely. Anyway, from the Playout system, here's another 80s track from Gwen Guthrie.

0: Judy.
1: Hello.
0: I'd like to carry on our conversation.
1: Go on then.
0: But I know you've got other things to do, so do say when this conversation needs to end. But let's say a Tuesday over the summer.
2: Tuesday. Tuesday. The summer. Well, you're expecting the summer.
0: Exactly when, we don't know. But mm-hmm. Let's say I come to Exmouth.
2: Yeah.
0: And we find a cafe.
2: Yes.
0: And we carry on a conversation there.
2: Yes, we can do.
0: Now, the thing is, my plays are based on writing things down that people say and then passing it off as my own dialogue.
2: Right.
0: So I've warned you about this. Okay, so be careful what you say.
2: Right. And I have to sign a document?
0: Well, I don't know. I think it gives too much away.
2: All right, okay.
0: I can't ask you to sign.
2: I'm fairly easy with anybody interviewing me anywhere, doing anything.
0: You're happy.
2: Yes, as long as it's put out in the right context.
0: Yes. Well, the imagined context is that you and I have been presenting on a show not dissimilar to the Wild Show,
2: mm-hmm.
0: but we've now been sacked.
2: Yes.
0: Because a new manager has arrived.
2: Yes.
0: And I met Hum yesterday, and he's prepared to play the part of the manager.
2: Mm. Mm-hmm.
0: Who thinks that playing Motown records, which is what I do, theoretically in this play, and playing 80s records, which is what you do,
2: yeah.
0: is completely out of date.
2: Yeah.
0: There's no longer an audience for any of that.
2: Well, a lot of things are out of date.
0: Yes.
2: Life's out of date.
0: What's out of date?
2: Life is out of date, yes. Because you were born before me.
0: That's true.
2: And so, therefore, you have a different life and a different time span, age, and yes.
0: Yes, different perspective.
2: Yes. So your perspective of life is different to mine.
0: Yes.
2: Yeah?
0: Yes.
2: Mine's young, youthful.
0: Well,
2: not
0: yes.
2: the coffee.
0: Yes.
2: That sort of thing.
0: Yes, you're in the 1980s.
2: I was born before then, but it was that was the era of when I got into music.
0: Yes, you were allowed out. You could go.
2: Oh yes, I was let out of my leash.
0: Yes. So this manager might have it completely wrong.
2: Yeah.
0: You never know.
2: Yes, I think so.
0: And now this is where I've got to be a little bit careful how I present this. But do you think musical taste in Exmouth is possibly more open-minded than Exeter? Exeter sort of thinks it's moving ahead, but Exmouth is carrying on with the classics, let's say.
2: Exeter's is, I think, in the past sometimes, but in a good way.
0: Oh, in a good way.
2: And I think Exmouth is all to do with summer holidays.
0: Yes.
2: Nights on the beach.
0: Yes.
2: And that sort of thing, and coffee by the river.
0: But what sort of music do people like on holiday?
2: Well, it depends, really. You can have music which you can sing along to. I'm just going to shut the door.
0: Yeah, just shut the door, yes. That's a good idea.
3: Is that okay, sorry?
0: That's all right. We've got somebody making a phone call in the corridor.
2: There's somebody outside taking a phone call.
0: So we'll shut the door there. Well, right. We're hoping that Chris can come in through that door.
2: Well,
0: soon.
2: I don't know. He's going to have the password.
0: Well, we'll see how that goes on.
2: Okay.
0: Yes, but in the holidays,
2: mm-hmm.
0: the people on holiday, do you think they mind 80s music or Motown music?
2: Well, I think holidays in those days were different.
0: Yes.
2: You know, you did a lot of things together as a family.
0: I think he's here.
2: No, we'll leave him out there.
0: We'll leave him out there. Okay. Okay.
2: Okay.
0: All right. Well, I play the part of somebody who's still playing 60s music. So I've found a couple on the on the playout system.
2: Yes.
0: So I'll play those.
2: Yes.
0: While you go and struggle with
2: Chris.
0: He's trying to get in.
2: Is he?
0: And you're building a barricade.
2: Yeah, I'll barricade him. He does this to me, so this is my turn. Okay, go for it.
0: This is a song about the early morning rain.

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1: So, Chris, welcome.
2: Hello.
1: You're not very late.
2: No.
1: We've got about 10 minutes.
2: Okay.
1: So JD and myself, we're rehearsing.
2: You're rehearsing, are you?
1: I'm going to visit him in Exmouth for our play when we've been banished from... we're not really going to be banished from this show. We're not really going to be sacked, are we?
2: But well, I don't know.
1: Well, I mean, that reality could catch up with us.
2: Well, yeah.
1: But in my play, we've been told off. New management has moved in.
2: Yeah.
1: And the 80s and the 60s have been discontinued for Phonik FM. Peter, Paul and Mary from the 60s. We were just trying things out, whether I could convince my colleague not to stay in the 80s, whether he should explore the 60s, but I'm not sure I'm going to succeed on that one. But we're going to try out Exmouth, whether Exmouth has got a wider taste and will include songs like that. It's what we're thinking about. You're trying to get the Bluetooth to work.
2: I am.
1: It might be working.
2: It might now.
1: Okay, I should play another 60s song and we'll come back to this.

0: So I did go and see John yesterday, and I saw Hum as well. So we've got a manager and a new presenter for this century.
1: Okay.
0: So there will be a sequel, which is pretty good. And Chris, you continue into this century.
1: Yeah.
0: You'll be glad to hear.
1: Okay, thank you.
0: This is the script as it stands at the moment. So it's like a soap opera in that it just sort of continues. Things seem to come to an end, but in another way they don't. So we'll continue exploring Exmouth in reality, but I think we'll be all right with different tracks there of various natures.
1: So no 80s?
0: No, there will be 80s in Exmouth. We recognise we've been banished, but we're going to try out Exmouth over the summer. People are much more open-minded when they're on holiday as to what sort of music they're prepared to listen to.
1: I
0: think we might find a combination of Motown and 80s. There's
2: But tell me when, and then I'll move to Buddy Salterton.
0: Okay. Well, we may just find ourselves retreating. You never know. It might be regarded as classical music very soon.
2: Well, I have my helicopter ready,
0: right,
2: at Exeter Airport.
0: Yes.
2: And just in case I need to get out of the country.
0: Yes, if we upset too many people. We'll see. We'll see how it goes. Okay. Well, look, here's another 80s track now. And when this is over, it's almost 5 minutes, this track. Chris might have sorted out the whole situation with a bit of luck.
1: Okay.
3: Clap your hands, everybody, if you got what it takes. 'Cause I'm Curtis Blow, and I want you to know that these are the breaks.

Okay, and hello, welcome to the World Show. So please enjoy the rest of Fantasy Island.

0: Okay, that was Estelle with 1980. I like that track. It wasn't released in 1980 though, so JD probably won't like it.
1: No, I don't want to know it.
2: He's very fussy, you know. Very yes, fussy.
1: Yeah, but I'm getting fussy in my old age.
0: Okay. So, Will, why is there a microphone sock?
2: Well, because the microphone is very fussy. It's almost as fussy as JD. It's directional, and when the sock is over it, you can't see what direction it's in.
0: Okay.
2: So I take the sock off.
1: There's one way of solving this problem.
2: Oh.
1: We can stop calling it a mic, and we call it a Fred.
2: Call it a Fred.
1: Yes.
0: And how would that solve the direction?
1: It will sort all the problems out in the world.
0: Will it?
1: Yeah.
2: Well, Fred, you've got to be at 90 degrees. Is that understood? Right, said Fred.
0: Not really. Fred.
2: Better get a move on.
0: Yeah, I wish I could play some Right Said Fred now. In fact, I can.
2: Oh.
0: Well, can you cue it up?
2: Oh, yes, I'm sure it can be found somewhere.
0: Okay.
2: Oh, no, I can't. Chris, I'm sorry to say that system's not functioning at this time.
0: So I would have needed my YouTube, but
2: you have to find, yes, another method.
0: Yeah, I haven't got it, so that's all right. So I'm now going to queue up my movie review. I've just loaded Dropbox, and I haven't used that program for years. In fact, I can't find. Oh, there it is. Okay, well, here goes. Italian Job. It was a great film. It was made 11 years and 2 months before I was born. So that was okay. It was a great film. I would recommend watching it, so please enjoy the rest of the show. Okay, thanks. Bye. Oh, and Chris, don't worry, you're not sacked. Oh, yes, you are. And JD, you are as well. And Will, oh, this creates a bit of a problem. There's no one here now, so I suppose I'll unsack everyone. Okay, please enjoy the rest of the show. Bye.

0: Oasis with Lawyer. And now, well, I just thought I should talk to Will and JD. So, talk.
1: Well.
0: Okay.
1: It's pretty good to be here.
0: That's good.
2: Where are you?
1: I'm anywhere, anywhere that we can imagine.
2: Really? So if I said you were in North Pole, are you there?
1: Quite possibly.
2: Okay.
1: Quite possibly. And it may be Thursday morning, but it may be some other time.
2: No, it's not Thursday morning.
1: It's not?
2: No, no. No. That's your imagination.
1: Ah.
2: It's gone wild.
1: Okay.
2: Got wild.
0: Wild in the aisles.
2: Well, that's all part of the show.
1: Exactly.
0: Well, we are the wild show.
2: Yes, he's just got it. He's just got it.
0: Now, I think I got that many years ago.
2: What, being wild? You?
0: Well, yeah, maybe. But Will said the music has got a bit mellow.
1: Well, my music's got... Oh, yes, your music's got mellow as well, Chris, but that happened a while ago. When did Ward Thomas come and visit Exeter?
0: I don't know, but I'll find out.
1: They had a massive impact.
0: Yeah.
1: Well, you didn't stop listening to metal music.
0: No.
1: But you listened to a lot more country.
0: Yeah. I think that just happened with time.
1: That's possibly true.
0: Okay, and now I'm going to Google when Ward Thomas came to Exeter.

0: think that the average phone is no bigger than a postage stamp.
1: What, first or second? Buzz.
0: Well.
2: The same.
1: The same, okay.
2: Both.
1: Well, all my mail comes by me.
0: Comes through you?
1: Yes. Because I'm the Daily Mail.
0: That oh, right.
2: Might, that might be a bit painful.
0: Yeah, so you go and collect it from the post office and then
1: yes,
0: you've got
1: then,
0: it.
1: Then I go in my car, open the windows and throw it all out at people
0: right
1: on the way and see if they can catch it.
0: Yes, well, that's fair enough. That's a very good sister.
1: Good, isn't it?
2: Yeah, that means he doesn't have to pay any bills.
0: Well,
1: my name's
0: a
1: not
0: very
1: Bill,
0: good
1: so
0: idea.
1: He can't pay anyway.
2: Okay, I have an answer for Will.
1: An answer? Is it a long one or small? Small
0: no,
1: one?
0: It's coming up soon.
1: Oh, coming up soon, okay.
2: Well, it says they came to Exeter in February 25, but I don't. That wasn't when we saw them.
0: It was before that.
2: I think it was about 2017.
0: That sounds more likely.
2: Yeah.
0: So that's about 9 years ago.
2: Yeah.
0: Well, if the Wild Show's been going for about 11 or 12 years?
2: A lot longer than that.
0: Longer than that.
2: Well, the Wild Show started in 2009. Well, that's when I came on board.
0: So that's 17 years ago.
2: Yeah.
0: So 9 years off. So it's about halfway through.
2: Yeah.
0: The Ward Thomas effect.
2: Yeah.
0: So, yeah, we can still call it wild, but perhaps not quite as wild as it once was.
1: Mild wild.
2: Yeah. Well, now we're going to go a bit more heavy and play Guns N' Roses with Paradise City. So please enjoy.

0: say I can do heavy, Will, I promise.
1: Yeah, you can, of course you can.
0: Okay.
2: Can you put the dump handle away, please?
0: Well, probably not, but could you turn the fan off, please?
2: It's your favourite fan, come on.
0: I know, but it doesn't help with the radio.
2: Doesn't it?
1: No, it's too noisy.
0: Yeah. Okay, well, now I have a decision to make. I think the decision is, here is Wood Thomas with cartwheels.

0: That was DJ Quicksilver with Bellissima. And before that, I couldn't resist playing a bit of Paul Thomas.
1: Well, exactly, Chris.
0: Yeah, a Paul Thomas he could. I should play the pieces now, but I haven't got them, so that's all right.
1: Oh, another time.
0: Yeah.
1: Stay tuned to The Wild Show.
0: Yeah.
1: It's wild as in unpredictable.
0: Yeah, it is.
2: And that's just Chris.
1: That's just Chris.
0: Mm. Yeah. I better give up the next track, so you and JD might have to talk for a sec.
1: Well,
2: I'm looking at photographs of the beach.
1: The beach.
2: And a bit of a place which is wonderful. It's just down the road. It's a bit too stony for my feet.
1: Ah.
2: It has salt in the name.
1: Oh, I know what you mean.
2: You mean that, right, okay.
1: Where the classical music happens.
2: Is it right?
1: I think
2: no,
1: so.
2: Right. No, right. I am learning.
1: Well, you don't go there enough.
2: No, I don't know. Like, I only drive in and drive out.
1: Well, okay, fair enough. Whereas Exmouth has got sand.
2: It is all sand, yes.
1: You think that's better?
2: Oh, yes. Better for your feet, dear.
1: Yes, okay. Yes. No, your feet can cope with it easily.
2: And it's closer to Tynmouth, so you can go for a quick swim across the bay.
1: Right, okay. Yeah, that's good.
2: That's good. So, take your pick. Yeah, it's a nice place to be, where I am. Yeah, it's taken me some time to get used to it, because I've always lived inland, and it's nice to live on the outskirts.
1: Right.
2: Yeah.
1: Yeah, but closer to the sea. And yeah. you get a breeze, so yes. That it's never too hot.
2: Yeah. I've walked the whole of the coastal footpath when right. I was a little boy.
1: Right.
2: That was yesterday.
1: Yes.
2: And with the team called the YHA. And that was really nice because I was forced to do it. So, but it was a nice thing. So I walked all the way around there. So I know the coastline pretty well.
0: Do you?
2: Is that enough talking?
0: No. You
2: no, it's not. Oh, my God. I hope I'm getting free coffees for talking.
1: Well, I think you should get extra coffees.
2: Yeah.
1: You should get ice cream as well.
2: Yeah, ice cream.
1: If you've been walking,
2: that'd be nice.
1: You've been walking around the coastal path.
2: Yes, you need ice cream.
1: I'm sure you need refreshment.
2: Oh, yes, you do. Definitely do, yes. And the nice thing about this coastline is my parents met here.
1: Ah.
2: On a beach, which I've got a photograph somewhere, which I shall show you, but... very nice beach, and that's where they are now. They're joined together on this beach, and because it's my father was in the World War II, and he was a major, and he rowed across the bridge, across the water, and met my lovely mummy on the beach. Wonderful. So I have a lot of ties.
1: On the other side of the bay?
2: Yeah.
1: Wow.
2: Good idea.
0: It's a good job he wasn't a minor.
2: A minor?
0: Yeah.
2: I can't sing minor.
0: Rather than a major.
2: Oh. Him and his wife, Rick.
0: Okay.
2: Go on then. Are you ready?
0: Just to prove to yes. Will, I am wild sometimes. Here is Metallica with Ride the Lightning.

0: Okay, that was Julian Coe with "We'll Shut Your Mouth." And before that, you heard Metallica with "Ride the Lightning." And that was a very long song, so I decided I cut it right at the end.
1: You cut it right at the end?
0: Yeah.
1: Okay. What did you cut it with?
0: I put in Julian Coe.
1: Oh, yes. Right, that's okay. True.
0: And now I'm... You and JD might have to do a bit of talking.
1: Well, JT, next week it's just going to be us. Chris is going to be on holiday.
2: Well, I think we should have the young lady with the coffee put it down to us outside the door.
1: Oh.
2: Yes, and then we send Chris a photograph of what we're doing.
1: Yes.
2: Just to make him feel jealous.
0: I won't.
1: No, he'll be quite happy. He'll be in the sunshine.
2: Really, really?
1: I think so.
2: But I'm in sunshine.
1: Yes, we're in sunshine. Well, it may still be in Devon next week, the sunshine.
2: Right, okay.
1: Quite possible. So that'll be all right. We won't need the Mediterranean. The Mediterranean might be too hot.
2: Ooh.
1: That's always possible. But maybe there'll be a wind.
2: Yeah, all right, okay.
1: make it all right.
2: Right, but, we won't plan things.
1: No.
2: We just let things happen.
1: Okay.
2: And we would chill out.
1: Right.
2: And
1: right.
2: Present a programme that will put people to sleep.
1: Put people to sleep?
0: I don't think you want
2: and
0: to.
2: And then I'll make a jingle up and say, this is Chris Norton's show. We all fall asleep.
1: Okay.
0: I really don't think you want to do that, Katie. So, Jason, please don't let everyone fall asleep.
2: Well, Chris, you have to trust us, I'm afraid.
0: I'll have willing control.
2: Really? Ooh.
0: Yeah.
2: Right, Chris, what's happening now? Right now, please. I want to know. I need to know.
0: Right now, pardon me, we'll hear Athlete with Wires.

0: Okay.
1: Yeah.
0: That was Athalie with wires. And well, now we will have a bit more Julie and Co. So please enjoy.

0: Reynard left and went to Warwickshire, to a mound near a railway line with canals and a freezing swamp. He climbs high up above the countryside and breathes freely. To the south he could see Polesworth, and to the north he could just make out the ruins of the priory where Joss and I played cricket as children. We were only 3 miles away. Have you heard about the orphans? Probably drinking tea and talking. Sitting by the coffin. At the same time as he was taking the Stanley knife out of the bag. Sitting by the coffin. He pushed the point into his stomach.
1: Oh no.
0: Until the light shone right through.
1: His father's not a sinner no more.
0: Oh no. His father's not a sinner. And then he reached.

0: Hello, that was Zombie by the Cranberries. And before that, we heard Julian Coe, The Reign of the Fox. So please enjoy a bit of YouTube.
1: Loving this.

Okay, that was you two with Electrical Storm, and I had the word from the another listener. She likes all the tunes I'm playing, so thank you, lady in the back office. Okay, well, now we will have a bit of Joan Osborne with One of Us. So here goes.

0: Okay, that was Joan Osborne with One of Us, and now I got to talk. No, I got to have Will and Jamie to talk on the shared microphone.
1: I hope I'm getting lots of coffee after this.
2: Well, I hope so, yes.
1: God, you've been asked to talk for long periods of time.
2: We're working hard, aren't we?
1: Yeah, I know, crikey. I've rebuilt the studio. I've sorted Chris out. Quite a lot of work I've been doing.
2: Yes.
1: Yeah.
2: So well, we will be rewarded.
1: Oh, good. So that's the main thing, right?
2: Because this imaginary cake and biscuits that you described at the start of the show...
1: when he comes back from his perusing around the world...
2: Yes.
1: I'm going to back it in for my coffee. Then he can fill that up.
2: That's one way of doing it.
1: Yes.
0: Yeah, I'd be very careful, Jamie.
1: Well, careful of what, Chris? Just remember who...
0: It might not be coffee.
1: Just remember who pushes you to the coffee shop. I can always go the wrong way.
2: That's true. Could get lost.
1: I could get lost, and
2: it's a complex city, isn't it?
1: It is really, yes. But because I come in the day before, I get to know. That's why I got to know all the back streets.
2: Oh, right,
1: which is good.
2: Yes,
1: and where my brother used to be in his centre, that used to be in Southern Hayes. So I used to do a lot of walking from there.
2: Right.
1: So I used to walk from there to the studio.
2: Right.
1: So because my car was park free, so you get used to it just by walking around. Well, you know, because you do a lot of walking.
2: I do.
1: Mm. You.

0: Okay. Well, now it's 6 minutes to 12, so I now know what I've got to queue up now, so thank you, JD. I thought it was more time, but it's not. So, me, JD, and Will would like to say goodbye. And we will see you.
1: No, you won't.
0: Well,
1: get it right.
0: You'll hear JD and Will next week, and I'll be back in a fortnight. Because you'll have Will and JD Dulcet home. And.
1: Yeah, I've got the banner out. Ready. Oh, he's pushing a button.
2: Mm.
1: Is it? Well, I can't see the fan in the way. I can't see what he's doing.
2: He's on the case.
1: Is it on
2: he's
1: the case?
2: Getting there.
1: What sort of case is he on?
2: Well, they're suitcases. There's about three or four of them.
1: Does it suit us?
2: Probably.
1: Okay.
0: So, would you both like to say goodbye?
1: Hello.
2: And goodbye, and see you next week.
0: And I went, bye!

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You can drink all the liquor down in Costa Rica. Ain't nobody's business but my own. 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I can see you coming out of the Bank of America with a whole lot of loot. Ain't nobody's business but your own. Now you know that cocaine for horse and I, it ain't for me. The doctor said.

go trucking downtown, standing on the corner so the fellas can stand and say, hey man, ain't you the brother in the 57 Mercury with the turnpike skirts and the chrome reverse wheels with white wall 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stereo, listening to Wolfman Jack say, ain't this XCRB, baby?

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Once again.

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1: 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Chaos, great music heading right in your direction. Is it summer yet? Flipping boiling, isn't it?

And in the first hour tonight, selections of tunes from Mr. Dean Carr and myself, Tom. We'll get you moving, don't worry. And at 9 o'clock in the second hour, the show becomes yours. Nick Munnings has been working tirelessly, gathering all your requests. They're lined up and ready to go. And there are some crackers, let me tell you. Getting you ready for the weekend, grab a cold one. Turn the music up. Alexa, turn it up. Here we go. Enjoy.

on Poppy Records, Delight's Lover. What a tune. Good evening to everyone on the chat link tonight. Por Ejemplo, Alan Boca, Kev and Adrian Jones, safe travels on your way to the World Cup. Good luck to your team as well. I can't say it. I'd love to say it, but I can't. Alistair Cole, Bob Levin, Chris Clooley and Liz. How you doing tonight? Dib Dab and the Chandelier. I mean, anybody listening to this would think, who's that? We know who it is. Glenn Richards, Ian Buss, Helen Rossi Rosta, Soul Girl Soph, and Steve and Daniela Reynolds. Let's have another tune. Why not?

Every beat of my heart. Sorry about that. I was reading my phone and I lost the plot. What I was doing. What was I doing? Oh, yeah, I remember now. Jimmy Mack, My World Is On Fire.

0: One of my super favourites. Love it. And just a little memory for you. 2 years ago, last Sunday, we lost a great friend of ours, Mr. Terry Holloway. Not Telly, that's Code Jack. Terry Holloway, 2 years gone, just like that. Still miss him, like it was yesterday. And here is the man himself, after we had a couple of sherbets, shall we say.
1: 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On a Thursday night. Get on my slippery nipples.

The inspiration is your wish, is my command. And good evening, Kev, wearing on a massive, humongous happy birthday to you from all at So Long Wax Radio. All the best, mate. Hope you've had a great day and the bottles of rum are emptying as we speak.

Oh, Foster Band, The Night of the Wolf. Goes on for an hour, a minute and a half, but you kind of get the gist of it. Yeah. Very nice indeed. Good evening, Hugh Frank Dealey. How are you, mate? And Jill, the manager. And Tony and Jenny Everson down there in Plymouth. Hope you're both well and see you very soon. 4 weeks till the big one. Can you wait? I can't.

Murray Knight, that's no way to treat a girl. Good evening, Eddie and Sarah. Up there in Scrabble Land, you'll be getting hammered again. You watch.

0: Susan Raffey, Hurt So Bad. Good evening to Dave and Sharon Woodford. Long time no see, but I've got you on record. Have a listen to this.
1: Hello, this is Mrs. Woodford. 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Listen in.

Like, listen to me. I got a thing. I'm like uptight, man. I'm so sick and tired of the way it rolls. Listen, I gotta make it out of the whole rat race. For me, it's got to be a whole new scene. Everybody just seems to be crowding me.

Breakaway, Steve Carman, Big Band. Connie Stevens with TikTok on its way.

Absolute magic. Connie Stevens with TikTok. For a minute, I thought I was on the wrong chat link there, because I'm reading things and there's a conversation on going on about biscuits. Tick, tick, tick. What else is going on? Tick, tick, tick.

Tom Jones, I Can Break the News to Myself. Ben E. King, classic. Take your pick, they're both good. Getting near 9 o'clock, your requests are coming up soon. Hud your wished.

0: Vicky Labatt, got to keep hanging on. You will hear that at Sambe. Forgot what it was called then, losing the plot. Right then, look at the time. Time for requests. Quick word from our sponsor. We'll be back in 30 seconds. First request this week is for Sophie Holloway.
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Archie Bell and the Drills. Where will you go when the party's over? Especially for Sophie Holloway. Hope you enjoyed that. For Catherine Chandler, here is Wade Flemons.

0: song. Unmistakably Edwin Starr. Stop her in sight. Requested by our very own Julie Jones. Hope you're all well, Julie, Arthur and Dave.
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Mellow Fellow by Etta James, requested by Ian Buss. Some pair of lungs up, girl, ain't you? Next one up is from our man in the USA, Bob Levin. Here is Bobby Freeman.

Requested by Trowbridge, Matt, Jackie Trent, You Baby. What a great record that is. And good evening, Sarah Matthews, who's once again kicking his backside at Scrabble. Nothing new there. Oh, well. Next request is for Arthur Jones. Do you know, it's funny, Arthur, because, and I'm just talking to you personally, nobody else is listening, I just bought this record this week.

Johnny Sigler, Follow Your Heart. Very nice. For Arthur Jones. And next one up is for Glenn Richards. Here are the Hopkins Brothers, Shake Cherie.

Oh, okay, that was quick. Shakespearee by the Hopkins Brothers. Especially for Glenn Richard. Sorry it ended like that, mate. Not my doing, as you know. Anyway, next one up is for international DJ Adrian Jones. She played at Benidorm, you know, so she's got the ticket. I Can't Speak, Jimmy Bohorn. Let's go.

Requested by Helen Rossi Rossita. That's the Tamangos. I really love you. I think she's saying that to me, you know. I'm not sure, I could be wrong. For Kev Jones, currently in the gym. Getting ready for his big trip to the USA. You can meet up with Bob Levin.

Summertime again, the Westbrook Singers. Best for Kev Jones. Safe travels over there, mate, and I hope your team do well. Now, next one up is for Alan Boker. It's Jeff Perry. Love Don't Come No Stronger.

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0: Leroy Taylor, Taking My Time, requested by Mr. Alistair Cole. Next one up is for Susan Tutu Danks. Here is April Stevens, Wanting You.
1: Ooh.

You're my mellow, Edwin Starr. Requested by BPM and Karen Howden. We've just returned from Malta. I'll tell you what, they're a way out off in these two. They get a rebate on their council tax. Ridiculous it is. Retired folk have got no money. My bum.

Requested by Dave Tyler, Raining Teardrops by the Demures. Next one up is from Mary Ann Richards. Richard Caton, I'd Like to Get Near You.

The four tracks, Like My Love For You. Next one up is for Viv, right here in Exeter. Absolute classic. Here are the Admirations.

0: Suspicion by the Originals. Look at time and where did it go tonight? Really quick. Anyway, thanks very much to our sponsor tonight, Appleton Apparel. I'm not sure about next week. I'm working away, but if I can get back in time, I will be here. Don't forget, Frada's show is on Bookfest tomorrow at 5 o'clock. Have a look at that. Good tunes for a couple of hours. So, from Dean, Nick and myself, Tom, hopefully I'll see you next week. It's unlikely, but I might get back. You never know. I'll keep you posted during the week. Have a great weekend. Whatever you're doing, do it carefully and take your time getting there. And remember, put on that sun cream. It's boiling outside. Last one tonight is for our dib-dab-dob, Mr. Dibbers, Jimmy Radcliffe, Long After Tonight Is All Over. Hopefully, we'll see you next week. If not, it'll be the week after. Take care, and thanks very much. Good night.
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2: You wanna yuck like a duck kicking the can. You thought the private DL aspect was banned. I don't believe that any more than you do. I don't know anyone as dirty as you. You want your money back? I didn't think so. You want your money back? I didn't think so. You want your money back? I didn't think so. Now give me five, no baby, too slow. You want your money back? I didn't think so. You want your money back? I didn't think so. You want your money back? I didn't think so. Now give me five, no baby, too slow.

0: 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You should consider your choices. Listen up to your devices. You can't hope to live forever in this state. Grow up, whatever. Pennies, pounds, dollar bills, signed agreements, death bills, appreciation, monetary, big in cryptocurrency.
1: You tell me that I'm as fancy as you. You think my stink is coming off of your poo. 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You think you're lounging like Miss Kate by the pool. No, sir, do not do lay away. 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

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I didn't think so. You want your money back? 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You want your money back? 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